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1: 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News.
2: Police are searching for a 15-year-old boy who's not been seen since he went into a lake in Lincoln. Emergency services were called to Swan and Lakes at 2:30 p.m. on Sunday after reports that the boy had got into trouble in the water. Well, it comes amid soaring temperatures and a warning that heat waves can be fatal for our furry friends. That warning's coming from the British Veterinary Association, where the president is Dr. Rob Williams.
3: Dogs have a big puffer jacket on them 24 hours a day, 7 days a week, and they can't take it off.
2: Authorities in the Democratic Republic of the Congo say that suspected cases of Ebola have now passed 900 there. The cases have mainly been recorded in Ituri province, where the ongoing outbreak is centred. That from authorities. Meanwhile, arson attacks on Ebola treatment centres underscore the serious challenges that authorities there face as they try to stem the outbreak of the infectious disease. It's now been declared a global health emergency. Officers investigating Andrew Mountbatten Windsor are reportedly looking into an allegation that he behaved inappropriately towards a woman at Royal Ascot. The alleged incident is said to have happened at the racing event in Berkshire back in 2002, according to reports in the Sunday Times. Royal Ascot is, of course, a cornerstone of the royal family's summer calendar. A body's been recovered in the search for a man who went missing while hiking in the Highlands. The family of 36-year-old Adam Chalmers, who'd been reported missing in a mountainous area near Glencoe, have been made aware. To sport, where Tottenham Hotspur have avoided being relegated from the Premier League. After Spurs beat Everton, West Ham's win at home to Leeds was immaterial. The Hammers will now play in the Championship next season. Here's their manager, Nuno Espirito Santo.
4: If you ask me now about the past and the future and all these things, is not the day. The day is to understand the moment of sadness of our fans, of ourselves, of the club.
2: 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I'm John Collins.
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1: Amber Weather with Paradise Windows, manufacturing the very best in Rahal windows and doors for over 20 years to the trade and public.
2: Monday sees most places getting plenty of sunshine. Northwest Scotland's not joining in, cloudy there with rain at times. It remains hot, record-breakingly so for May, an expected high of 34 degrees Celsius.
1: Amber Sound, the night shift.

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3: Police are searching for a 15-year-old boy who's not been seen since he went into a lake in Lincoln. Emergency services were called to Swan and Lakes at 2:30 p.m. on Sunday after reports that the boy had got into trouble in the water. Well, it comes amid soaring temperatures and a warning that heat waves can be fatal for our furry friends. That warning's coming from the British Veterinary Association, where the president is Dr. Rob Williams.
4: Dogs have a big puffer jacket on them 24 hours a day, 7 days a week, and they can't take it off.
3: Authorities in the Democratic Republic of the Congo say that suspected cases of Ebola have now passed 900 there. The cases have mainly been recorded in Ituri province, where the ongoing outbreak is centred. That from authorities. Meanwhile, arson attacks on Ebola treatment centres underscore the serious challenges that authorities there face as they try to stem the outbreak of the infectious disease. It's now been declared a global health emergency. Officers investigating Andrew Mountbatten Windsor are reportedly looking into an allegation that he behaved inappropriately towards a woman at Royal Ascot. The alleged incident is said to have happened at the racing event in Berkshire back in 2002, according to reports in the Sunday Times. Royal Ascot is, of course, a cornerstone of the royal family's summer calendar. A body's been recovered in the search for a man who went missing while hiking in the Highlands. The family of 36-year-old Adam Chalmers, who'd been reported missing in a mountainous area near Glencoe, have been made aware. To sport, where Tottenham Hotspur have avoided being relegated from the Premier League. After Spurs beat Everton, West Ham's win at home to Leeds was immaterial. The Hammers will now play in the Championship next season. Here's their manager, Nuno Espirito Santo.
5: 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The day is to understand the moment of sadness of our fans, of ourselves, of the club.
3: 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I'm John Collins.
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2: Amber Weather with Paradise Windows, manufacturing the very best in Rahal windows and doors for over 20 years to the trade and public.
3: Monday sees most places getting plenty of sunshine. Northwest Scotland's not joining in. Cloudy there with rain at times. It remains hot, record-breakingly so for May, an expected high of 34 degrees Celsius.
2: 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Amber Sound.

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0: 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We're open 6 days a week. 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

0: water. Well, it comes amid soaring temperatures and a warning that heat waves can be fatal for our furry friends. That warning's coming from the British Veterinary Association, where the president is Dr. Rob Williams.
1: Dogs have a big puffer jacket on them 24 hours a day, 7 days a week, and they can't take it off.
0: Authorities in the Democratic Republic of the Congo say that suspected cases of Ebola have now passed 900 there. The cases have mainly been recorded in Ituri province, where the ongoing outbreak is centred. That from authorities. Meanwhile, arson attacks on Ebola treatment centres underscore the serious challenges that authorities there face as they try to stem the outbreak of the infectious disease. It's now been declared a global health emergency. Officers investigating Andrew Mountbatten Windsor are reportedly looking into an allegation that he behaved inappropriately towards a woman at Royal Ascot. The alleged incident is said to have happened at the racing event in Berkshire back in 2002, according to reports in the Sunday Times. Royal Ascot is, of course, a cornerstone of the royal family's summer calendar. A body's been recovered in the search for a man who went missing while hiking in the Highlands. The family of 36-year-old Adam Chalmers, who'd been reported missing in a mountainous area near Glencoe, have been made aware. To sport, where Tottenham Hotspur have avoided being relegated from the Premier League. After Spurs beat Everton, West Ham's win at home to Leeds was immaterial. The Hammers will now play in the Championship next season. Here's their manager, Nuno Espirito Santo.
2: If you ask me now about the past and the future and all these things is not the day. The day is to understand the moment of sadness of our fans, of ourselves, of the club.
0: That's the latest from Radio News Hub. I'm John Collins.
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4: Amber Weather with Paradise Windows, manufacturing the very best in Rahal windows and doors for over 20 years to the trade and public.
0: Monday sees most places getting plenty of sunshine. Northwest Scotland's not joining in. Cloudy there with rain at times. It remains hot, record-breakingly so for May, an expected high of 34 degrees Celsius.
4: The Twilight Zone. 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
1: 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News.
2: Police are searching for a 15-year-old boy who's not been seen since he went into a lake in Lincoln. Emergency services were called to Swanham Lakes at 2:30 p.m. on Sunday after reports that the boy had got into trouble in the water. Well, it comes amid soaring temperatures and a warning that heat waves can be fatal for our furry friends. That warning's coming from the British Veterinary Association, where the president is Dr. Rob Williams.
3: Dogs have a big puffer jacket on them 24 hours a day, 7 days a week, and they can't take it off.
2: Authorities in the Democratic Republic of the Congo say that suspected cases of Ebola have now passed 900 there. The cases have mainly been recorded in Ituri province, where the ongoing outbreak is centred. That from authorities. Meanwhile, arson attacks on Ebola treatment centres underscore the serious challenges that authorities there face as they try to stem the outbreak of the infectious disease. It's now been declared a global health emergency. Officers investigating Andrew Mountbatten Windsor are reportedly looking into an allegation that he behaved inappropriately towards a woman at Royal Ascot. The alleged incident is said to have happened at the racing event in Berkshire back in 2002, according to reports in the Sunday Times. Royal Ascot is, of course, a cornerstone of the royal family's summer calendar. A body's been recovered in the search for a man who went missing while hiking in the Highlands. The family of 36-year-old Adam Chalmers, who'd been reported missing in a mountainous area near Glencoe, have been made aware. To sport, where Tottenham Hotspur have avoided being relegated from the Premier League. After Spurs beat Everton, West Ham's win at home to Leeds was immaterial. The Hammers will now play in the Championship next season. Here's their manager, Nuno Espirito Santo.
4: If you ask me now about the past and the future and all these things is not the day. The day is to understand the moment of sadness of our fans, of ourselves, of the club.
2: 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I'm John Collins.
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1: Amber Weather with Paradise Windows, manufacturing the very best in Rahal windows and doors for over 20 years to the trade and public.
2: Monday sees most places getting plenty of sunshine. Northwest Scotland's not joining in, cloudy there with rain at times. It remains hot, record-breakingly so for May, an expected high of 34 degrees Celsius.
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4: Forecasters say today could become the hottest bank holiday ever recorded in the UK, with temperatures expected to reach 34 degrees in London and the South East. The Met Office says the heat is historic for May after Sunday became the hottest May Day in nearly 80 years. Health experts are urging people to stay hydrated, avoid the midday sun, and check in on elderly relatives and neighbours during the extreme conditions. Police have confirmed a body has been found in the search for a missing teenage boy in Lincoln. Emergency services were called to Swanholme Lakes yesterday afternoon after 15-year-old Declan Sawyer got into difficulty in the water. Lincolnshire police say specialist dive teams later recovered a body from the lake and officers are supporting Declan's family. With people taking dips to cool off in the heatwave, the RNLI are reminding us what we should do if we get into trouble in seas or rivers. Emma Seward Adams is from the RNLI's water safety team. She says there's a special technique to staying afloat.
5: The float to live technique involves tilting your head back, submerging your ears in the water, trying to relax and control your breathing, moving your hands and feet to help you stay afloat, and it's okay if your legs sink. We all float differently.
4: The head of the Royal College of Nursing says nurses are willing to give the government's new pay review scheme a chance, but warns they're not afraid to strike in the future if staff are treated unfairly. Professor Nicola Ranger says the review of Band 5 nursing roles could be the biggest opportunity in decades to improve pay and career progression. The union says it could consider targeted industrial action against NHS trusts that fail to upgrade nurses fairly. And Kimi Antonelli has extended his Formula One championship lead after winning a dramatic Canadian Grand Prix for Mercedes. The Italian battled teammate George Russell through a chaotic opening half of the race, with the pair exchanging the lead and making contact more than once before Russell retired with an electrical issue. That's the latest from Radio News Help. I'm Ben Monse.
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3: Amber Weather with Paradise Windows, manufacturing the very best in Rahal windows and doors for over 20 years to the trade and public.
4: Temperatures will quickly rise across England and Wales today, turning very hot for many with strong sunshine and light winds. Cloudier and fresher across northern Scotland, highs of 34 degrees.
3: Amber Sound.

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2: Oil prices have fallen after hopes of a US-Iran peace deal. Donald Trump said an agreement would include reopening the Strait of Hormuz, but gave no further details. The move comes as negotiations continue, with US media reporting a possible 60-day ceasefire extension. Iran's news agency says the waterway will not return to its pre-war status. Donald Trump has told US negotiators not to rush into a deal with Iran. The president said the talks were largely negotiated and that more details could follow later. He also said Iran is dying to make a deal. Sir Keir Starmer welcomed progress, saying any agreement must end the conflict and restore freedom of navigation. Sir Keir Starmer has called the case of two teenage boys spared jail after raping girls appalling. The Prime Minister said it was right that the sentences are being urgently reviewed. He added the government must act to protect victims and ensure the law responds properly in cases involving serious sexual violence and young offenders. An army reservist has been denied paternity pay after his deployment on British operations supporting Ukraine was ruled a work break from his civilian job. The sergeant, who works as a lorry driver, returned to work and later found HMRC would not pay the 2 weeks he expected. Labour MP Maya Ellis called the decision shocking. Mothers have been renamed birth parents in a gender-neutral language drive issued by the Scottish Prison Service. The guidance also refers to employees who have stillbirths and employees who are breastfeeding. Women's rights campaigners say the wording is dehumanizing and ignores biological sex, despite last year's Supreme Court ruling that sex in law refers to biological sex. Julian Hunt, owner of Granelli's in Sheffield, says the 152-year-old sweet shop is keeping a British tradition alive. He says families still come in for old-fashioned favourites, while local firms supply some of the stock. Mr. Hunt says the shop has survived world wars, cost of living pressures and change in the area, and remains part of the community. A 13-year-old boy with Tourette syndrome was denied boarding by British Airways staff at Gatwick Airport after shouting bomb. Mason Entwistle and his family were escorted away by armed police and missed 2 days of their holiday to Alicante. His father says Mason was distraught, while British Airways says the decision was based on security and safety concerns.
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2: Currently 33 degrees across the Amber Valley, sunny and breezy with highs of 33 degrees today, before a cooler, cloudier spell tomorrow, bringing overnight lows around 17 degrees.
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Good morning. Anybody sleep? Wasn't it warm? It's all right till you wake up about 3 a.m. Anyway, good morning. Dave's picked a bonza week for being away. Don't know he does it. Currently 18 degrees, highest today, 32 degrees. On a bank holiday, unheard of. State is in 1996. Hello.

40 minutes past 7. Good morning. It's Simon in for Dave all this week on the Ambersand Breakfast Show. Dicko's got the jukebox from 10. Not sure what he's doing this morning, whether it's going to be a proper jukebox or whether he'll do one of those great best-of shows. I'll find out. I'll let you know, I promise. Highs of 32 degrees today. It's going to be at its warmest around about 3, 4 o'clock. Goes without saying, don't forget to cover up those kids and the sun cream.

0: couple of songs you don't hear a lot, mainly because they were very minor hits. Lindy Layton, We Got the Love, Sarah Washington and Heaven, both from the 1990s. Being a bank holiday Monday, we're not going to do regular traffic updates unless something happens. I'm sure it will, but probably not round here. And looking at your ways to keep cool on this bank holiday Monday, if you've got an idea, you can text in or you can just put a little comment on Facebook.
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Good morning, how are you? 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David Guetta and Kelly Rowland, When Love Takes Over. 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

0: Currently 20 degrees across the Amber Valley. I've said it a couple of times already. Highs today are 32 degrees, warmest in the afternoon. Tomorrow, by the way, 30 degrees, 21 degrees on Wednesday, 27 degrees Thursday, 22 degrees on Friday, Saturday about the same, and Sunday, a bit of cloud, but still quite warm.
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you are just waking up, good morning to you. How are you? 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Dicko with the jukebox from 10 o'clock onwards. And I'm here all week because Dave's off.

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Ain't no doubt. Sausage Roll Day today. What an excuse, haven't you? Also, National Wine Day. That's a bigger excuse. A Love Island Day. Great if you can find one. It's also Towel Day for this Monday, the 25th of May.

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5: 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I have a dream. One day.

0: Just had a very quick look at the roads at the moment. There's nothing going on. I bet there will be in a bit, though, going towards the coast. Take that and pray. Good morning, it's Simon standing in for Dave all this week. Or sitting in, should I say, in a nice air-conditioned studio. It's lovely.
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7:55. Good morning. Bank Holiday Monday. Run to you, Brian Adams. Currently 20 degrees. Highs today at 32. Pollen is very high. Just been sneezing, sniffling. Birthdays coming up and anniversaries after 8 o'clock. I'll also tell you the cheapest place in the area to buy your unleaded or your diesel. According to government figures. We don't make them up.

0: Rizzo from Suggs and Cecilia. It's Simon in for Dave through until 10 on The Breakfast Show. And all this week is Pete. A lovely week to be off, hasn't he?
1: Then it goes like this.
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8: US Secretary of State Marco Rubio says a solid Iran deal could be announced on Monday. The talks would involve a 60-day ceasefire extension and the reopening of the Strait of Hormuz, according to US media. Donald Trump has said the agreement would include reopening the waterway, but gave no further details. Oil prices have fallen on hopes of progress in US-Iran talks. President Donald Trump said on Saturday that any agreement would include the reopening of the Strait of Hormuz. The comments came as Washington and Tehran continued negotiations after a ceasefire earlier this year, with further details expected later. Prime Minister Sir Keir Starmer says the case of two teenage boys spared jail after raping girls is appalling. He said it was right that the sentences are being urgently reviewed. The Prime Minister has also said his government is working to protect British people from the impact of the conflict between Israel and Iran. An RAF jet carrying Defence Secretary John Healey had its signal jammed near the Russian border. Pilots were forced to use a different navigation system after the plane's GPS was disabled. A defence source described the interference as reckless and said the aircraft was able to continue safely using backup systems. Police divers have found the body of 15-year-old Declan Sawyer in Swanholm Lakes, Lincoln. Lincolnshire police said the boy was found after a major search and urged people not to speculate about the incident. Officers also asked the public to stay away from the local nature reserve while emergency services worked at the scene. A body has also been found in the search for a 15-year-old boy who went missing after entering a lake in Lincoln. Police said the water at Swanholm Lakes is hazardous and asked people not to gather nearby during the search. Lincoln Council says swimming and paddling there can be dangerous and hazardous to health. A Derbyshire charity says it is delighted that children's holidays have resumed. The charity had paused trips to Skegness in 2025 because of funding issues, but now says the breaks are back on. It says the return of the holidays will give children another chance to enjoy the trips. A watch saved from a skip has sold for £40,000 at auction in Oxford. The Paul Dietersheim Deck watch, described as extremely rare, drew bidders from around the world at Malham's auctioneers. Auctioneer Duncan Lloyd said it was a joy to see the timepiece rescued and sold after it had narrowly escaped being thrown away. That's all for now from the Amber Sound News team. I'm Claire Hollingsworth.
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8: Currently 17 degrees across the Amber Valley. Sunny skies and a gentle breeze bring highs of 33 degrees today, with overnight lows around 17 degrees.
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0: First up on the birthdays and anniversaries for this Monday, the 25th of May. Brothers in Arms, hit number one in the album charts. On this date in 1985, here's Money for Nothing.

Dire Straits' album Brothers in Arms hit number one in the album charts on this date in 1985. Happy birthday also to Johnny Wilkinson, English rugby player, who is 47 today. Also Julian Clary, 67. Not sure how old Fanny the Wonder Dog is, though.

Born on this day in 1958, the Modfather, Paul Weller, 68 today. Jodie Porter of the Fountains of Wayne.

birthdays and anniversaries for this bank holiday Monday morning. What all day, actually. Jodie Porter from the Fountains of Wayne, 57 today. That's Stacey's mum. Great video to that as well. Mike Myers, Canadian-American actor, singer, producer, screenwriter. He is 63 today, so I thought I'd play something from Wayne.

0: Mike Myers, 63 today. That's from Wayne's World. Alice Cooper, Feed My Frankenstein. Could have played Bohemian Rhapsody, of course. Ballroom Blitz. Wicked Joe, quite a few, really. Those of you who know me well will know that that's my favourite film. Why? Because it's stupid. Anthea Turner, she is 66 today, and last up on the birthday file for this Monday, Lauryn Hill.
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More birthdays and anniversaries tomorrow, of course, on the Tuesday Breakfast Show. Have a look at our Facebook roll call then. Good morning to Lorna Webb, also to Becky Cross, to JB Locksmith and Joinery. Patrick James, good morning, Simon. Think cool and you'll be cool. Patrick's advice for staying cool today. Gelford and Brailsford, good morning, Simon. Good morning to Paul Gilding as well. And I think there's one more. Gail Robinson as Foston. Good morning to you. Also, I did promise you earlier on the cheapest places to buy your fuel. This isn't our data, this is from the government. So, cheapest for the unleaded, Asda on Nottingham Road at Ilkeston, 151.7. And cheapest for your diesel is in Selston at 174.9.

25 past 8. Rita Ora and Joyce. Great finish to the Premiership yesterday. I had to feel sorry for West Ham. Hands up who wanted Spurs to go down. Yeah. Quite a few of you, I'm sure. Anyway, we've got 6 days to wait until the Women's FA Cup final. Royal Ascot starts in 22 days. And Wimbledon, just 35 days away now, the 29th of June.

0: 2 years from the Chalk Roulette. I'll leave Dave for the respin. When he's back next week, next Monday. And he gets a sunburned forehead.
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If you are just tuning in, good morning to you. And I know what you're saying. You're not Dave. No, I'm not. Simon will be at Orbis Week through until 10 o'clock. Dicko on the jukebox today. If you want a song playing, you're going to have to wait till tomorrow, 8:30, to get your requests in. It's the best of the best today from 10. Currently 22 degrees across the Amber Valley, highs of 32, or if you believe our weather woman, she says 33. We'll go with 32 degrees as a high, 30 tomorrow, 21 degrees for Wednesday, 27 on Thursday. It's just going to be warm and pleasant. Oh, too hot.

0: traffic seems to be running fine at the moment. If anything does happen, I will let you know. Obviously, they will be back. Bank holiday traffic, probably going towards Skeggy.
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0: Good morning, 107.2 and 98.4. You can also stream us, don't forget, anywhere in the world. Simon with you through until 10 o'clock. Dicko with the best of the best with the jukebox from 10 back to normal tomorrow. And you can get requests in from 8:30. Salt and Pepper from 1991. Reached number 5 that did. Before that, Olivia Dean and Dangerously Easy.
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Chris Rea, The Road to Hell. That would be the A52 out to Skeggy in a bit.

0: 8:57 if you have got your eye on the clock. I'm sure you haven't. Not on a bank holiday Monday. Girls Aloud and Biology. We'll be back after the news. Well, I'll be back after the news at 9 o'clock with a couple of years from the chart roulette.
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0: 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News.
1: US Secretary of State Marco Rubio says a solid Iran deal may be announced on Monday. The proposal under discussion would extend a ceasefire for 60 days and reopen the Strait of Hormuz. Donald Trump has also said any agreement would include reopening the waterway, while Iran's news agency says the strait will not return to its pre-war status. A Russian attack on Kyiv has left 4 people dead and more than 50 injured, including 3 children, according to Ukrainian officials. Kyiv Mayor Vitaly Klitschko said residential buildings, schools, homes, warehouses, a supermarket and a shopping centre were damaged in strikes across the capital. NATO forces responded as rescue crews continued searching through rubble. Prime Minister Sir Keir Starmer has welcomed progress in United States-Iran talks, saying he wants an agreement that ends the conflict and restores unrestricted freedom of navigation through the Strait of Hormuz. Separately, he has called a rape case involving 2 teenage boys spared jail appalling and said it was right that the sentences are being urgently reviewed. An RAF jet carrying Defence Secretary John Healey was jammed near the Russian border on Thursday, leaving the aircraft without GPS for the 3-hour flight back from southeast Estonia. Pilots had to use a different navigation system after the signal was knocked out. A defence source described the interference as reckless Russian behaviour. Mason Entwistle, a 13-year-old boy with Tourette's syndrome, was denied boarding by British Airways staff at Gatwick Airport after repeatedly shouting the word bomb. His parents say they had already told the airline about his condition and that he was wearing a disability lanyard. The family lost 2 days of their holiday to Alicante. Police divers have found the body of 15-year-old Declan Sawyer in Swanholm Lakes, Lincoln, after a major search. Lincolnshire police said the boy was found late on Sunday night and asked people not to speculate. The force said its thoughts were with his family and the local community at this incredibly difficult time. Julian Hunt says Granelli's in Sheffield is still going strong after 152 years, with more than 200 sweets on the shelves. He says the traditional shop has kept its original layout and old-fashioned flavour, despite cost-of-living pressures and changes in the area. Mr. Hunt says families still come from far and wide for sweets they cannot find anywhere else. That's all for now from the Amber Sound News Team. I'm Charlie Ward.
0: Amber weather with Paradise Windows, manufacturing the very best in Rahal windows and doors for over 20 years to the trade and public.
1: Currently 33 degrees across the Amber Valley, sunny and a gentle breeze today, with highs of 33 degrees in Ripley before a cooler night, overnight lows around 17 degrees.
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3: Don't worry, it's not 33 degrees yet. It's about 20.

looking at the year of 1987 and playing great songs that were in the charts on this day back then. The average house price was £54,000. A pack of 18 eggs from Tesco would cost you £1.19. Pepsi and Shirley were in the charts with that song. It was a new entry and it went to number 9 eventually. Goodbye Stranger to follow up to Heartache. Flora Margarine was 28 pence from Safeway. The name has gone in there. A gallon of petrol, wait for this, a gallon, not a litre, £1.70.

1987 saw one or two notable events, including the Great Storm of 87, where Michael Fish said, don't worry, there's not a hurricane coming. Hilda Ogden left Coronation Street in 1987. Also, Rick Astley's Never Gonna Give You Up became the biggest selling song of the year. Whitney Houston was in the charts on this day at number two, just before making number one with I Wanna Dance With Somebody Who Loves Me. And a non-mover at number five was Johnny Hayes Jazz with Shattered Dreams. Two great years on the chart roulette. Up until 10 o'clock, I managed Dicko with Best of the Best from 10

playing you the songs of Immortals on this day back in 1987, Johnny Hayes Jazz and Shattered Dreams. Popular TV shows, EastEnders and Coronation Street, of course, Only Fools and Horses, The Two Runnies, Brookside, Wish You Were Here, Blue Peter, Top of the Pops. Who misses Top of the Pops, eh? Also in the charts were Erasure with Victim of Love. And the most popular toy of 1987 came from the Sylvanian families.

0: pint of beer would cost you 86 pence, pint of lager 92p. 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

1987, but aren't around anymore, include Woolworths, C&A, and Little Woods, Our Price Records, Rumbelows, a Tandy.

Is it me or is it a bit of Bank Holiday squeal about? Can't work out if it's my hearing or not. Samantha Fox and Nothing's Gonna Stop Us Now in the charts on this day in 1987. But what was number one? Well, it was this. Britain's number one. Number one on this day back in 1987, 39 years ago, was from a film called Mannequin, all about dummies, Starship, and Nothing's Gonna Stop Us Now.

0: It was a song from the film Mannequin where a dummy comes alive. Which reminds me, Dave Morris, he's had a week off and he's back on Monday next week. So that was 1987. We have another great year. But first of all, we'll do this. Daytimes
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years ago, the B-52s and the Rome. A gallon of petrol would cost you £1.91, a pint of beer £1.09, 20 cigarettes £1.64. I want a pint of lager, £1.12.

In the year of 1990, Ben, very famous for Cry Gaza Cry for Italian 90. Remember it like yesterday.

New drummer Toss on this day in 1990. At number 33, we're going to climb to number 7, Betty Boo and Doing the Do. Also in 1990, it was the year the poll tax riots took place. Remember those? Margaret Thatcher resigned as Prime Minister, and Mr. Grey, John Major, the guy who makes Gordon Brown look interesting, he became Prime Minister on the 28th of November 1990. The Channel Tunnel, well, the breakthrough happened when the French met the British. If they had to have met in the middle, I don't know what would have happened. We'd have ended up with two tunnels. In August, there was also a heat wave, with temperatures reaching a record 37.1 degrees. Not before a fat today, is it? And Kylie, well, she was in the charts with this. Better the devil, yeah, no.

And non-mover at number two, Kylie Minogue, Better the Devil You Know. Average house price was £58,000. A Ford Sierra Sapphire would cost you about £11,000. And dairy butter, 62p. This was also big in the charts for one-hit wonder Alana Miles, Black Velvet. It's Amber Sound, 107.2 and 98.4. Don't forget streamers. And Dicko is on the way at 10 o'clock.

Okay. What are you doing today? Sunbathing? You going to the coast? Don't tell me you're shopping. Back in 1990, popular films included Pretty Woman, Look Who's Talking, Honey, I Shrunk the Kids, Ghostbusters 2. When Harry Met Sally, born on the 4th of July as well. It says it's a ghost, I thought that was the year after, but what do I know? What do I know? Alana Miles and Black Velvet.

Also Lego sets there. Barbie, My Little Pony, Sylvanian Families, any Ghostbusters toys, any Batman figures and vehicles, a scale entry.

Beats International with the vocals of Lindy Layton. Won't talk about it. We've got two more songs to go, and that means two more songs before Dicko and the Best of Jukebox.

In the year of 1990 at the moment, and if you do like your 90s music, don't forget tonight from 9 o'clock last week, we've got 3 hours of 90s music for you.

Almost it from me for this Monday morning. Don't forget I'm covering for Dave all week. So you've got me tomorrow and then the next day and then Thursday and then Friday as well. Currently 24 degrees. It's starting to get nice and warm now, isn't it? Highs of 32. And I don't want any of you saying, oh, it's the wrong sort of heat. Oh, it's too hot. Oh, you can if you want. Just got one more song to play you, and that's the song that was number one on this day 36 years ago.

0: Number one on this day back in 1990, Adamski with Seal on vocals and Killer. That's it from me. Dicko's on the way with the best of the best jukebox through until the early afternoon. Chris Knight driving you home. If anybody's going home on a bank holiday Monday from 3. And of course, don't forget Trevor with The Zone from 6 o'clock. Have yourselves a great day and stay safe. See you tomorrow.
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5: 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News.
6: US Secretary of State Marco Rubio says a solid Iran deal may be close, with more news expected later today. Donald Trump says any agreement would include reopening the Strait of Hormuz. The talks would reportedly extend the ceasefire for 60 days, while Washington and Tehran continue negotiations after months of tension. Oil prices have fallen on hopes of a US-Iran peace deal after President Trump said an agreement would reopen the Strait of Hormuz. The route is vital for global shipping. Sir Keir Starmer has welcomed progress towards a deal, saying Britain wants an agreement that ends the conflict and guarantees freedom of navigation. An RAF jet carrying Defence Secretary John Healey had its signals jammed near the Russian border, according to reports. The aircraft lost GPS on the three-hour return flight from southeast Estonia, where Mr. Healey had been meeting British troops. RAF pilots switched to backup navigation, while a defence source described the interference as reckless. Sir Keir Starmer has called the case of two teenage boys spared jail after raping girls appalling. The Prime Minister said it was right that the sentences were being urgently reviewed. He has also said the government will keep pushing forward on crime and justice reforms as pressure grows over sentencing decisions. A 13-year-old boy with Tourette's syndrome was denied boarding by British Airways staff at Gatwick Airport after repeatedly shouting the word bomb. Mason Entwistle and his parents Martin and Gemma were escorted back through the terminal by armed police. The family say they lost 2 days of their Alicante holiday and felt the airline discriminated against him. Police say a body has been found in Swanholm Lakes, Lincoln, during the search for 15-year-old Declan Sawyer. Lincolnshire police said the dive team made the discovery late on Sunday and urged people not to speculate. Swanholm Lakes is a local nature reserve and a site of special scientific interest, and the public had been asked to stay away. A watch saved from being dumped in a skip has sold for £40,000 at auction in Oxford. The Paul Dittesheim deck watch was described as extremely rare and attracted bidders from around the world. Auctioneer Duncan Lloyd said it was a relief the timepiece was rescued after the previous owner's father stopped it being thrown away. That's all for now from the Amber Sound News Team. I'm James Miller.
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6: Currently 33 degrees across the Amber Valley, sunny and a gentle breeze with highs of 33 degrees today, staying bright and warm for Ripley before cooler nights around 17 degrees.
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0: 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You've got to keep going. Keep going, Dicko. 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
5: 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News.
6: Deal with US not imminent, Iran says after the US Secretary of State said an agreement could be announced on Monday. The Iranian foreign minister said Tehran was not expecting anything imminent, while Donald Trump said any deal would include reopening the Strait of Hormuz. Sir Keir Starmer welcomed progress towards talks, saying Britain wants an agreement that ends conflict and guarantees freedom of navigation. Oil prices have fallen on hopes of a US-Iran peace deal. President Trump said the agreement would include the reopening of the Strait of Hormuz, but gave no further details. Iran's news agency said the waterway would not return to its pre-war status under a new deal. U.S. Secretary of State Marco Rubio said more news could come later today. Large-scale Russian attacks on Ukraine have left four people dead and dozens injured, according to officials. Russia has confirmed a hypersonic missile was used in the assault, which struck several areas and caused widespread damage. The attacks come as the war continues to intensify, with fresh concern over the scale and speed of the weapons being deployed. An RAF jet carrying Defense Secretary John Healey has had its signal jammed near the Russian border. Pilots were forced to switch to a different navigation system after GPS was disabled on the three-hour flight back to Britain. A defense source described the incident as reckless, while saying the RAF was well prepared to deal with interference of this kind. Police divers have found the body of 15-year-old Declan Sawyer in Swanholm Lakes, Lincoln. Lincolnshire police said the teenager was recovered after a major search and urged people not to speculate while officers worked at the scene. The force said its thoughts are with his family and friends and asked the community to make sure anyone affected is supported. A woman's body has been found in public toilets near Banbury Cross in Oxfordshire. Thames Valley Police said officers attended the West Bar Street facilities and discovered the body of a woman whose identity has not yet been confirmed. Detectives are treating the death as unexplained while they work to establish the circumstances and have asked for information from the public. That's all for now from the Amber Sound News Team. I'm Michael Davis.
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6: Currently 33 degrees across the Amber Valley, sunny and a gentle breeze continues today in Ripley with highs of 33 degrees before a clear warm evening and overnight lows around 17 degrees.
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0: out all the data on the songs that we played the most on Best of the Best. Got a bit Rigsby. You'll have to forgive me. I think it's because it's nice and glorious outside, and I'm stuck in a soundproof room talking to you. I hope you can put up with me. Do me a favour, save me a bit of the bench at the boozer, won't you? I'll be with you eventually at some point during the day. Dicko's doing the jukebox with the best of the best for your bank holiday entertainment.
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0: Real Gone Kid, Deacon Blue. I used to be one of those, a real gone kid. And then I had to grow up. 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And then, you know, they get a tranquilizer gun full of Ritalin. Then I'm okay.
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0: 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Hope you're enjoying the sun. 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

0: Lloyd Cole and the Commotions, Lost Weekend. I like that. That gets quite a few spins at the moment, and I'm not complaining one bit. It's nice to have a tune like that on rotation. There we go, that's a posh word for you, a radio word. Anyway, it's nearly afternoon. Have you had your snap yet? I'm Hank Marvin.
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7: Deal with the United States is not imminent, Iran has said, after the US Secretary of State suggested an agreement could be announced on Monday. The comments add to hopes of progress in talks. Donald Trump said on Saturday any deal would include reopening the Strait of Hormuz, but gave no further details on what would be agreed. Oil prices have fallen on those same hopes of a US-Iran peace deal. Donald Trump said the agreement would include the reopening of the Strait of Hormuz, a vital shipping route for global energy supplies. Traders are watching closely for any sign of a breakthrough after days of speculation that an announcement could come as early as Monday. Sir Keir Starmer has said a rape case in which two teenage boys were spared jail is appalling and said it is right that law officers are urgently reviewing the sentences. The Prime Minister said the case should prompt action after the boys avoided custody despite the seriousness of the offending. He said justice must reflect the scale of the crime. A 13-year-old boy with Tourette's syndrome was refused boarding by British Airways staff at Gatwick Airport after repeatedly shouting the word bomb. Mason Entwistle and his parents, Martin and Gemma, were turned away at the aircraft door and later escorted back through the terminal by armed police. The family say they lost 2 days of their holiday to Alicante. Drivers in Dorset are being warned of disruption as temporary traffic lights are installed on Julian's Bridge in Wimborne. Dorset Council says the 6-week trial is designed to improve safety on the Grade Y listed bridge and test whether a separate pedestrian crossing is needed. Local councillor Andy Todd says the scheme will be inconvenient but necessary. Julian Hunt says Grinelli's in Sheffield is keeping a British tradition alive. The 152-year-old sweet shop on Broad Street stocks more than 200 sweets, many from local firms, and has stayed largely the same for generations. Mr. Hunt says families still visit because the old-fashioned favourites remind them of childhood. A Derbyshire charity says it is delighted as children's holidays resume after funding problems forced it to pause trips to Skegness in 2025. Charity says the break in activity was temporary and the return of the holidays will be welcomed by children and families who depend on them. That's all for now from the Amber Sound News Team. I'm John Palmer.
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7: Currently 33 degrees across the Amber Valley. Sunny and breezy in Ripley today with highs of 33 degrees. Then a cooler, cloudier Wednesday peaking at 21 degrees.
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0: 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Hope you're well. Dicko with the Jukebox and Amber Sound FM. You don't have to pick a song today. I've done the hard work for you, so you don't have to.
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0: is Amber Sound.
1: Deal with the United States is not imminent, Iran says, after the U.S. Secretary of State said an agreement could possibly come on Monday. Donald Trump said on Saturday that any deal would include the reopening of the Strait of Hormuz, but gave no further details. Oil prices fell on hopes of progress as traders weighed whether talks could quickly ease tensions between Washington and Tehran. Meanwhile, a large-scale Russian attack on Ukraine has left 4 people dead and dozens injured, according to officials. Russia has confirmed it used a hypersonic missile, which reportedly travels more than 10 times the speed of sound. The strike adds to growing concern over the scale of Russian assaults, as emergency crews continue to deal with the aftermath and casualties across the country. Prime Minister Keir Starmer has called a rape case in which 2 teenage boys were spared jail appalling. He said it was right that the sentences are being urgently reviewed. The Prime Minister's comments come after public anger over the decision, with law officers now examining the case and its handling in the courts. Peter Morrell, the former SNP chief executive and estranged husband of Nicola Sturgeon, has admitted embezzling £400,000 from the party. He was remanded into custody at the High Court in Edinburgh after pleading guilty to the offence. The judge told him his actions were a gross breach of trust and he will be sentenced on June 23rd. Julian's Bridge in Wimborne is set for a 6-week traffic light trial, with Dorset Council warning of disruption. The Grade I-listed bridge crosses the River Stour and has no proper pavement, forcing pedestrians to share the narrow road. Local councillor Andy Todd said the trial would be inconvenient, but could show whether a separate pedestrian crossing is needed. In Sheffield, the owner of Granelli's says the 152-year-old sweet shop is helping keep a British tradition alive. Julian Hunt says there are not many stores like it left, and the family business still sells more than 200 sweets. He says customers of all ages come through the door, with many returning after first visiting as children. The 13-year-old boy with Tourette's syndrome was denied boarding by British Airways staff at Gatwick Airport after repeatedly shouting the word bomb. Mason Entwistle and his parents were turned away at the aircraft door and escorted back through the terminal by armed police. His family says the decision was distressing, while the airline says security concerns drove the move. Princess Diana once wrote that she hated London in an unseen letter penned weeks after her royal wedding. The note, written from Balmoral Castle, said she adored being outside all day and enjoyed the Scottish countryside. The letter is now heading to auction, offering a glimpse of Diana's early life after marrying the then Prince Charles. That's all for now from the Amber Sound News team. I'm Claire Hollingsworth.
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1: Currently 33 degrees across the Amber Valley, sunny and breezy today with highs of 33 degrees, then thundery showers tomorrow before cooler, brighter conditions settle in midweek.
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0: is Amber Sound.
1: Deal with the United States is not imminent, Iran says, after the US Secretary of State suggested an agreement could possibly come on Monday. Oil prices have fallen on hopes of a US-Iran peace deal, with Donald Trump saying any agreement would include the reopening of the Strait of Hormuz. There has been no confirmation of details from Tehran, and the talks remain under close watch in markets. A large-scale Russian attack on Ukraine has left four people dead and dozens injured, according to officials. Russia says it used a hypersonic missile, which reportedly travels more than 10 times the speed of sound. The strike is the latest in a fresh wave of assaults as Ukraine continues to face repeated bombardments across the country. Prime Minister Sir Keir Starmer has said it was appalling that two teenage boys were spared jail after raping teenage girls. He said it was right that the sentences are being urgently reviewed. The comments come after public anger over the case, with law officers now examining the punishments handed down by the courts. An RAF jet carrying Defence Secretary John Healey had its signals jammed near the Russian border in what a defence source described as reckless interference. Satellite navigation on the aircraft was knocked out for the full three-hour flight back to Britain after Mr. Healey visited British forces in southeast Estonia. The RAF says it was able to continue safely using backup systems. Former SMT Chief Executive Peter Morrell has admitted embezzling £400,000 from the party at the High Court in Edinburgh. Morrell, who is Nicola Sturgeon's estranged husband, was remanded into custody after pleading guilty to taking the funds over a 13-year period. The judge told him his actions were a gross breach of trust and he will be sentenced on June 23. In Sheffield, the owner of Granelli's says the 152-year-old sweet shop is helping keep a British tradition alive. Julian Hunt says there are not many traditional shops like it left, but customers still come for the same sweets the family has sold for generations. He says the business has survived changing times and remains part of the community. A watch saved from being dumped in a skip has sold for £40,000 at auction in Oxford. The Paul Deitersheim Deck watch, described as extremely rare, fetched more than five times its estimate at Malham's auctioneers. Auctioneer Duncan Lloyd said it was a joy to see the timepiece rescued and then attract bidders from around the world.
2: 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I'm Charlie Ward.
0: Amber weather with Paradise Windows, manufacturing the very best in Rahal windows and doors for over 20 years to the trade and public.
1: Currently 33 degrees across the Amber Valley, sunny and breezy, with highs of 33 degrees today, then thundery showers tomorrow and a cooler, brighter Wednesday.
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1: 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News.
2: The deal with the US is not imminent, Iran says, after the US Secretary of State suggested an agreement could possibly come on Monday. Donald Trump said on Saturday any deal would include reopening the Strait of Hormuz, but gave no further details. Oil prices have since fallen on hopes of a US-Iran peace deal, with traders watching for any breakthrough in talks. A large-scale Russian attack on Ukraine has left 4 people dead and dozens injured, according to officials. Russia has confirmed a hypersonic missile was used in the assault, with the weapon reportedly traveling more than 10 times the speed of sound. The strike has added to fears of further escalation as fighting continues and emergency crews work through the aftermath. Prime Minister Keir Starmer has said it was appalling that 2 teenage boys were spared jail after raping teenage girls. He said it was right that the sentences were being urgently reviewed. The comments follow growing anger over the case, with the Prime Minister under pressure to show the justice system is taking violence against girls and women seriously. Former SNP Chief Executive Peter Murrell has admitted embezzling £400,000 from the party at the High Court in Edinburgh. Morrell, Nicola Sturgeon's estranged husband, was remanded into custody for sentencing on June 23rd after the judge described his actions as a gross breach of trust. Prosecutors said the case involved money taken from SNP funds over many years. Drivers in Dorset are being warned of disruption as temporary traffic lights are introduced on Julian's Bridge in Wimborne. Dorset Council says the 6-week trial is designed to improve safety on the Grade 1 listed bridge and test whether a separate pedestrian crossing is needed. Local councillor Andy Todd said the inconvenience would help prove a long-term solution is required. The owner of Grinnelli's in Sheffield says the 152-year-old sweet shop is helping keep a British tradition alive. Gillian Hunt says the Broad Street store still stocks more than 200 sweets, many from local firms, and remains much as it was when his family took it over generations ago. He says customers of all ages still come for the nostalgia. A 44-year-old woman known only as Sabrina has described how her paraglider was sliced by a small plane over the Schmittenhoher mountain in Austria. She managed to free herself from the wreckage, use her reserve chute, and survive with bruises and contusions. Sabrina said she still could not believe she was alive after the near-fatal collision. That's all for now from the Amber Sound News Team. I'm James Miller.
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2: Currently 33 degrees across the Amber Valley. Ripley stays sunny and breezy today with highs of 33 degrees before thundery showers arrive tomorrow and temperatures ease back to 31 degrees.
1: The big drive.

0: Dua Lipa and New Rules on Ambassador FM. Very good morning, afternoon actually, isn't it? It's a lovely day out there. Sorry, I've not been up long. Bank holiday weekend takes it out of me. Bank holiday Monday. Don't know what Dicko's on about it being warm in here. It's really cool, actually. We've got air conditioning and everything. Before that, Cool the Gang with Joanna and Emily Sandays next to me is 13 minutes after 3. Get the Barbie on.
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0: Cat, great song, I do like that. It's called Jealous Type on Amazon FM. Bee Gees before that and Alone. How are you? Anyway, it's Monday, 25th of May, 2026. Yeah, we've got that right. Anyway, day 145 of the year, 221 days till the new year, 214 sleeps till Christmas. Legendary English actor is Ian McKellen, 87 today, Mike Myers, 63. And Cillian Murphy, Oscar-winning actor from Ireland, is 50 today. How are you? Anyway, more to come. Let's have a quick look. Then got a song from Bella Kay next.
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It's the Archies and Sugar Sugar on Amber Sound FM. How are you? You all right? Good. So well, look then, don't forget, it's the bank holiday today. We'll tell you what's open and what's closed before you head out. Really? Will we? Yeah. Find a shop. People used to moan, didn't they, years ago about these shops, these corner shops. But there were the only ones where you could actually get anything on a Sunday. Can you remember? Oh, you can't. Right. Forget things very quickly.

0: Russia pounds Kiev with hypersonic missiles. Missed warnings, apparently. Russia launched a massive ballistic missile attack on Kiev over the weekend, killing at least two people and injuring dozens. The strikes used hypersonic missiles weeks after President Putin hinted a potential end to the conflict. Don't believe a word that bloke says. Yeah, and an RAF jet transporting UK Defence Secretary John Healey has experienced a three-hour GPS signal jam near the Russian border while returning from Estonia. Pilots were forced to use alternative navigation systems like their eyes.
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stupid on Amber Sound FM. You can't say that nowadays, can you? No, you can't. Right, what else we got? A young driver secured a dramatic F1 Grand Prix victory yesterday, extending his championship lead after teammates' power unit issues. And also a major North London club celebrated ending a 22-year drought yesterday, lifting the Premier League trophy with a game to spare. There you go.

0: Final song this hour for Rachel Stevens and Some Girls on Amber Sound FM. Lovely weather to be out in it, but I'm quite happy sat here in an air-conditioned studio. Just approaching 4, stay there. Got some more great songs in the next hour. Stay there.
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6: Deal with US not imminent, Iran says. The US Secretary of State had earlier said an agreement could possibly come on Monday. Donald Trump said on Saturday that any deal would include the reopening of the Strait of Hormuz, but gave no further details. Oil prices slipped on hopes of a breakthrough, but Tehran says no agreement is imminent. Large-scale Russian attack on Ukraine has left 4 people dead and dozens injured. Russia has confirmed use of a hypersonic missile, which reportedly travels more than 10 times the speed of sound. The strike hit several areas overnight as fighting continues to intensify and emergency crews work through the aftermath of the attack. Peter Murrell has admitted embezzling £400,000 from the Scottish National Party. The former SNP chief executive was remanded into custody after pleading guilty at the High Court in Edinburgh. He is Nicola Sturgeon's estranged husband. The judge described his actions as a gross breach of trust, and sentencing has been set for June 23rd. Prime Minister Sir Keir Starmer has said it is right that sentences are being urgently reviewed after 2 boys were spared jail for raping teenage girls. He said he was appalled by the case. The Prime Minister added that the government must do better to protect victims as pressure grows over the handling of the case. Julian's Bridge in Wimborne is set to face 6 weeks of temporary traffic lights in a trial aimed at improving safety. Dorset Council says the Grade 1 listed bridge is too narrow for pedestrians and traffic together. The scheme will create a temporary walkway, but drivers are being warned of delays, especially around Wimborne Folk Festival. A Derbyshire charity says it is delighted that children's holidays have resumed. The group has welcomed the return of the breaks after a pause, saying the service will again give local children the chance to enjoy time away. It is a boost for families and volunteers involved in the scheme. Julian Hunt, owner of Granelli's in Sheffield, says there are not many traditional sweet shops left in the United Kingdom. The family business has been on Broad Street since 1874 and still stocks more than 200 sweets. Mr. Hunt says parents now bring their children in to try the same treats they enjoyed growing up. That's all for now from the Amber Sound News team. I'm Michael Davis.
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6: Currently 33 degrees across the Amber Valley, sunny and breezy with highs of 33 degrees this afternoon before a milder, clearer night and overnight lows around 17 degrees.
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Wind of Change, that's the Scorpions on Amber Sound FM. Klaus Main, German rock singer and songwriter with the Scorpions, 78. Before that was Charlie Harper. UK subs, and she's not there. He's 82 today. Didn't realise he'd be that old. Anyway, Robbie Steinhardt, American rock violinist and singer and founder of Kansas, would have been 76 today.

0: 15 minutes after 4 o'clock, a very good afternoon to you on this lovely sunny bank holiday Monday. What a hot one. Yeah, you in the garden? Are you in the garden? Only one more birthday to come, the Mudfather, Paul Weller, is 68.
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Well, there you have him. Paul Weller celebrates his birthday today with the Style Council and Speak Like a Child on Amber Sound FM. More stuff in your music file. Let's have a quick look then. We've got it on the list here. Mrs. Robinson, the album Bookends, hit number one on this day, 1968. So we're going to play Mrs. Robinson by Simon and Garfunkel.

under the concert with Led Zeppelin in 1969. That's The Who on Amber Sound FM. Before they heard Simon and Garfunkel's Pinball Wizard. What happened there? Everything went dark. And we've got some dodgy electrics. Maybe. Right, Mike Oldfield's Tubular Bells Part 1 album, released on this day in 1972. Not going to play the whole album because it's one of those things. And Dire Straits, Money for Nothing. The album, Brothers in Arms, began successful campaigns and hit number one on this day in 1985. And if you remember, it was the first ever DDD digital CD. There you go.

0: Money for Nothing. That's, Dire Straits on Amber Sound FM. Just approaching 4:30 on this lovely red hot Bank Holiday Monday. Just one more song in the music part from ZZ Top. It appeared on Back to the Future 3 on this day in 1990.
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0: Sam McCoy had anything to do with that, can you really? Faith, Hope and Charity in Just One Look on Amber Sound FM. Before that was ZZ Top and Double Back. How are you? You all right? Number ones at the moment then. Let's have a look. Spotify Global Chart, Drake's Make Them Cry, Rainy and Sam Fender and Olivia Dean on the official UK Top 40 singles. Iceman by Drake is the official Top 40 album chart. Amazon Books, Strong Ground, Breen Brown and Michael, still number one at the box office after returning there last week. Anyway, more great songs. Got a song from Innocence next. It always makes me want to go to the toilet when I hear the start of this.
1: This is Amber Sound.

0: So you heard the water running at the start of that, did you? That's Innocence, a Natural Thing from back in the early 90s, I believe. It's 4:43 on this lovely sunny bank holiday. I'll tell you what, we're going to play Nile Rodgers' composition next. Brilliant song by Sheila and B Devotion. 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

So good, isn't it? That's Sheila B. Devotion and Spacer on Amber Sound FM. You could hear Nile Rodgers twanging on the guitar and Bernard Edwards, couldn't you? Sorry, Bernard Edwards playing the bass on that. Amazing song. Two more songs take us up to the news and weather, I think. Is it something like that? Yeah, of course we have. The first one comes up from Britney Spears.

0: just a little bit. Gina G on Amber Sound FM. That was our entrant for the Eurovision Song Contest, wasn't it? A few years ago. Sang by an Australian. That works for me. Anyway, stay there. Newton Weather's on the way. I'll see you in a couple.
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0: 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News.
1: Deal with the US is not imminent, Iran says, after the US Secretary of State suggested an agreement could come as soon as Monday. Donald Trump said on Saturday that any deal would include reopening the Strait of Hormuz, though he gave no further details. Oil prices have fallen on hopes of progress, but Tehran says no agreement is close and talks remain unresolved. Meanwhile, a large-scale Russian attack on Ukraine has left four people dead and dozens injured. Russia says a hypersonic missile was used in the strike, which reportedly travels more than 10 times the speed of sound. The assault caused widespread damage, and officials say emergency crews are still working through the aftermath as the fighting continues. In the UK, John Healey's RAF jet was hit by suspected Russian electronic jamming near the border with Estonia. The Defence Secretary's aircraft lost GPS for the whole three-hour flight back to Britain, according to The Times. A defence source called the interference reckless, saying RAF pilots had to rely on backup navigation systems to get home safely. Also in Westminster, John Swinney has apologised to SNP donors after former chief executive Peter Murrell admitted embezzling £400,000. Murrell, Nicola Sturgeon's estranged husband, was remanded in custody after pleading guilty at the High Court in Edinburgh. Swinney described the case as an overwhelming betrayal, while Sturgeon said she had been deceived and had no knowledge of the misuse of party funds. In Derbyshire, Derby's £20 million boost has moved forward, with residents said to be at the heart of the plans. The update was reported by Derbyshire Live. The scheme is being described as a major step for the city, although no further detail has been given in the raw data about when the work will begin or what it will include. Another Derbyshire story comes from Grassmoor, where two people suffered life-threatening injuries in stabbings. No further details have been provided in the raw data, but police are dealing with the incident and the injured people remain in hospital. A train driver has been praised after rescuing Lexi, an 11-year-old black Labrador Ridgeback Cross, at Chalford Station. Owner Jack Garrett said the dog slipped into the gap between the train and the platform and described Ben's quick action as a godsend. That's all for now from the Amber Sound News Team. I'm John Palmer.
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1: Currently 33 degrees across the Amber Valley, sunny and breezy with highs of 33 degrees today before thundery showers tomorrow and then a cooler, brighter midweek.
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0: follow-up to Missing on the Dance Wars. That's Everything But the Girl and Wrong on Amber Sound. Before that was Olivia Dean and Man I Need. Exactly 5:30. A very good afternoon to you. Still outside, are you? Make the best of it. It's going to rain next week.
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2: 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Amber.

0: Jackson's Liberian Girl. What an amazing production that bad album was. In fact, every Michael Jackson album had got great production, hadn't it? And if you ever listen to, if you ever search them out on YouTube, you'll find the multi-tracks and how they've been built from scratch. And I'll tell you what, some of the musicians on there are absolutely amazing. It's 20 to 6. Trev's on the way at 6 tonight on The Zone. We've got time just for four more songs. The first coming up from Sabrina Carpenter.
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0: Maverick Sabre and No One on Amber Sound FM. Just 10 minutes to go. Trebs on the way. Sabrina Carpenter before that. Manchild. Got a song next from Donna Allen. And I haven't picked what I'm going to play next after that, actually. Let's have a quick look, see if there's anything quickly I can find. Something nice and short. Really. Tell you what, we'll just play something normal. BBG Snappiness after Donna Allen. And Serious. It's Joy and Pain, isn't it?
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0: never existed. Stay there. Anyway, we've got loads more on the way between now and midnight tonight. If you're outside, enjoy the sun while it's here.
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8: Former SNP Chief Executive Peter Murrell has pleaded guilty to embezzling £400,000 from the party. John Swinney called it an overwhelming betrayal and apologised to donors. Murrell, Nicola Sturgeon's estranged husband, was remanded into custody after admitting the offence at the High Court in Edinburgh. He had been accused of using party money on a motorhome, cars and luxury goods. Dorset Council is bringing in temporary traffic lights on Julian's Bridge in Wimborne for a six-week trial. The Grade I listed bridge over the River Stour is considered too narrow for pedestrians and traffic together. Councillor Andy Todd says the disruption will be inconvenient, but argues it is needed to prove whether a separate pedestrian crossing should be built. Brunelli's in Sheffield says it is keeping a British tradition alive after 152 years in business. Owner Julian Hunt says the Broad Street sweet shop still sells more than 200 sweets, from fudge to bonbons and sherbet fountains. He says families keep coming back for old-fashioned favourites while the shop has survived cost-of-living pressures, COVID and changes to the road layout. A train driver has been praised after rescuing a dog hanging off the platform at Shufford Station. Dumley Planert said his 11-year-old Labrador Ridgeback Cross Lexi slipped into the gap beside the train, then sprinted from the cab and pulled her to safety. Mr. Garrett says his family would have been devastated if the dog had fallen further. Pope Leo has issued an unprecedented apology for the Vatican's role in the slave trade, calling it a wound in Christian memory. In his first major teaching, he said the church was slow to oppose slavery and warned of new forms of exploitation linked to technology. He urged the church to defend human dignity and reject trafficking tied to the digital revolution. That's all for now from the Amber Sound News team. I'm Claire Hollingsworth.
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8: Currently 17 degrees across the Amber Valley. Tonight stays clear and mild before Tuesday brings thundery showers and highs of 31 degrees, then cooler. Brighter weather follows midweek.

That lovely Ollie Murs, bless him, taking us into the zone for this Bank Holiday Monday. Yes, it's Bank Holiday Monday. We are live. I am live anyway. There we go. That's me knocking on the desk there. Many thanks indeed to Chris for the, should we call it the big drive home in a bank holiday? Maybe the big chill. Maybe we should rename the programme the big chill for a bank holiday. I have to say, it's been an absolutely wonderful day, hasn't it? Brilliant. I do love to hear the sound of children screaming on backyards. But, you know, there was no reason for the police to confiscate my chainsaw.

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Taylor Swift and the song that had us all Googling what exactly opalite is. And I can't remember anymore, but there we go. Speaking of great lyrics and great lyricists, I think that is a great lyric, actually. Hal David would have been his birthday today, responsible for some of the great, great lyrics, mostly in collaboration, of course, with Burt Bacharach, as witness this one.

0: Lyrics by Hal David, music by Burt Bacharach, of course, vocals by the incomparable Dionne Warwick. Thought I'd play that one in place of the Aretha version, simply because it's not played as often. Quite a bit faster, it's about 20 seconds shorter than the Aretha version, but still worth playing. Old Mr. Bacharach thought it was a little bit rushed, which is why he redid it, or made sure it was redone with Aretha a little bit slower. On 107.2 and 98.4 FM, this is Amber Sound. We are live from the palatial surroundings of Amber Sound Towers in Ripley. 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

There's something about the French, isn't there? From 1977, that's Voyage, of course, from East to West. Not only a disco album, a great disco album it is, but also a concept album as well. So two of the musical trends.

Of the time combined in one rather glorious album. Something about French disco, isn't there? I don't know what it is, but I do like a little bit of Frenchification every now and again. They can't touch you for it, you know.

0: Something about this weather that always makes me want to dig out my Trojan greatest hits collection. It was on Trojan in this country, wasn't in Jamaica. For all those who are about to get out the crayons and write in to Amber Sound, just something gloriously sunny about Toots and the Maytals, about, well, Trojan records in general. I did, once upon a time, it's probably buried in boxes somewhere, have a collection of those Trojan greatest hits on CD. Only problem is I don't have a CD player anymore.
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0: from back in the day when the likes of Joni Mitchell issued singles. That's Raised on Robbery from her album Caught and Sparked. 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
4: 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News.
5: Three people have been arrested on suspicion of murder after a 30-year-old woman was shot outside a bar in Sheffield. Police were called to West Street around 2:45 a.m. on Monday, where the woman was found seriously injured and later died in hospital. Two men and a woman are in custody, with officers urging anyone who saw the incident to come forward. Former S&P Chief Executive Peter Merle has been remanded in custody after admitting embezzling more than £400,000 from the party. He pleaded guilty at the High Court in Edinburgh to taking the money between 2010 and 2022. Police Scotland's Assistant Chief Constable Stuart Houston spoke earlier.
6: He abused his privileged position with access to Scottish National Party funds to divert cash into his own accounts and bankroll the lavish lifestyle he craved but could not afford. From 2010 to 2022, he spent hundreds of thousands of pounds on luxury goods.
5: The UK has recorded its hottest May day on record after temperatures hit 33.5 degrees at Heathrow on the bank holiday. It follows a week of wild contrast with lows of -5 in Scotland and daytime temperatures barely reaching the mid-teens across much of the UK. If the current warm weather takes you anywhere near the water, the RNLI is highlighting what to do if you get into trouble. Their float to live technique involves tilting your head back, relaxing and moving your arms and legs. Emma Seward Adams is from their water safety team.
7: Practice it in a safe and supervised environment like your local swimming pool, for example, so that should you ever have to use it, you've had a good chance to practice it. And we obviously hope that nobody else does have to use it, but we know it works.
5: And Notts County sealed promotion to League One with a commanding 3-0 win over Salford City in the playoff final at Wembley. Adama Jata, Lewis Ness and Jody Jones scored the goals as County ended an 11-year wait to return to the third tier. That's the latest from Radio News Hub. I'm Dave Cronin.
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5: Staying dry and warm into the evening. Clear skies holding on across England and Wales with a warm night to come. Fresher in northerly areas with lows of 13 degrees Celsius.
4: Amber, the zone.

Spending another explosive with there. That's, excuse me, Arthur and Ridley, I'm missing you. Featuring the vocal stylings of Ms. Terry Walker there. Glorious to the end. Music does tend to sound different, doesn't it, in this world? I don't know whether it's just me, but just the brightness and the warmth and the cool breeze from the fan in the studio actually is helping as well, it has to be said. Now, on this day in 1987, U2 released a song that's caused a certain amount of issues, shall we say, here at Amber Sound. Once upon a time, we had this clever thing called a silence detector, which meant that if this happened, then an MP3 player would automatically start playing the greatest hits of the Four Tops or whatever it was. But the problem is, if you had a song with a quiet introduction, then you would probably find the Four Tops playing over it. So essentially, that piece of equipment is in the bin. It went in the bin, I don't know when, but if any skip divers did dig it out, good luck to you. We all hated it. I certainly did anyway. So, with the full introduction restored and to mark the anniversary of its release, you two still haven't found what I'm looking for next.

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0: Wham there, track from their first album, the instrumental version of A Ray of Sunshine. We used to have a presenter whose broadcast name was Ray of Sunshine. 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

Roy Wood, of all people, when I picked up the phone to him, would always say, "Hello, Trev, it's Woody," because he would always ask me, bless his cotton socks, and I'm still trying to track him down for an interview. I get offered interviews with everybody else, but Roy Wood. And, well, actually, I know which pub he goes in Derby. Anyway. It is, of course, as I mentioned earlier, the birthday, or would have been the birthday, of Hal David today. Great, great lyricist. Now, this is a song I sometimes play for people who weren't around in the 1960s and weren't familiar with the attitudes of the 1960s. Bear in mind, this won a Grammy Award, and listen to the lyrics. It is of its time. It could only be of its time, and it's this one.

0: Train and Drive by Drops of Jupiter is a song of theirs that seemed to get requested a lot at one time. Wonder why he's not been requested recently. It's interesting seeing the requests coming in every morning. And by the way, Dicko will be back tomorrow, so watch out for the Facebook post around about 8:30 tomorrow morning. Dicko will be back with your requests tomorrow morning. 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So watch out for the Facebook post each and every morning at 8:30 and listen to Dicko from 10 a.m. with Dicko's Jukebox.
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0: The musical laboratory that is King Crimson, the opening track of their album Discipline, to mark the belated birthday, 80th birthday indeed, of Robert Fripp, otherwise known these days as Mr. Toya Wilcox.
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0: 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News.
1: Former S&P chief executive Peter Merrill's £400,000 embezzlement was a terrible breach of trust and an overwhelming betrayal. That's according to party leader and First Minister John Swinney. Mr. Merrill has been remanded in custody at the High Court after admitting the charges in Edinburgh. Mr. Swinney spoke to reporters earlier.
2: Peter Merrill was stealing the hopes, the dreams and the aspirations of thousands of people all over Scotland. People who gave what they could over many years in the hope that it would help contribute to a better country. So today, I am horrified. I am betrayed.
1: Police have arrested three people after a woman died following a shooting outside the 141 bar in Sheffield. The 30-year-old was found with critical injuries in the early hours of Monday and later died in hospital. Police say two arrests were made near Stockport and one in Sheffield. South Yorkshire Police Assistant Chief Constable Colin McFarlane appealed for witnesses.
3: If this is you, please come forward and help us. Tell us everything that you know. You can do that either directly to South Yorkshire Police or anonymously through Crime Stoppers.
1: The UK has recorded its all-time hottest May temperature as a part of London hit 33.5 degrees Celsius. Heathrow broke the record on the bank holiday, a day after the country's highest May temperature in at least 79 years was recorded. Households will find out this week how much their energy bills will rise from July as Ofgem prepares to announce the new price cap. The regulator will confirm the July to September limit on Wednesday, with forecasters pointing to an increase of more than £200. And Sir Paul McCartney has said the day he met rocker Elvis Presley was a great evening and described it as a pinch-yourself moment. The former Beatles star famously met the singer alongside his bandmates for the first and only time in 1965. That's the latest from Radio News Hub. I'm Dave Cronin.
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0: Amber Weather with Paradise Windows, manufacturing the very best in Rahal windows and doors for over 20 years to the trade and public.
1: Staying dry and warm into the evening. Clear skies holding on across England and Wales with a warm night to come. Fresher in northerly areas with lows of 13 degrees Celsius.

0: Keeping it real, indeed, keeping it real to real to take us into the third and final hour of The Zone on 107.2 and 98.4 FM. Little bit of a glitch at the start of the hour, but I've had a little bit of a word with the computer. I've threatened it with being turned off and then on again. That usually does the trick.
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One of those songs that had a second life, or rather gained life, after a remix. In that case, by Robin Schulz, of course. It is 27 minutes past 8 on Amber Sound FM. Coming up after the 9 o'clock news tonight, 3 hours of classic 90s with Les Twigg.

David Bowie, DJ, from the album Lodger, released on this day in 1979, often called the third in the Berlin trilogy, but not recorded in Berlin at all. And with kind of the collaboration of Brian Eno, but mainly produced or co-produced by Tony Visconti. So we've had Brian Eno earlier this evening, of course, producing the Joshua Tree by U2, and Adrian Belew was in there somewhere as well prior to joining King Crimson. He'd been with Frank Zappa's band previously. If you want to find out how David Bowie managed to poach Adrian Belew from Frank Zappa, just Google that story. There is part of it that I can't say on air because Frank Zappa was very rude to David Bowie. just Google it, just, you know. Anyway, it is Paul Weller's birthday today, and there's a birthday worth celebrating. There's a birthday that causes all sorts of quandaries for those of us who are looking for just a single track to summarise the man. He actually did it with the track that he said was autobiographical. We'll hear that one after this.

Mr. Gems have been buying and selling gold for over 25 years. You're guaranteed the best prices possible, and we pay cash on the spot. Cresta Gems, Oxford Street, Ripley, Ray Street, Hena, and now at the spot in Derby.

Somewhere, I'm sure, is a parallel universe where there is no Aretha Franklin. For all its imperfections, I would rather be in this one with Aretha.

0: Played Cher's version of that to mark her birthday the other day. Played Cilla Black's version tonight to mark what would have been the birthday of Hal David, the lyricist on that song. One of his favourite lyrics that he wrote, he very often said. Just one of those songs that summarises the film it comes from. And actually he's taken from a line in the movie. Great, great film. Don't watch the remake. Just watch the original with a star-making turn from the great Michael Caine, of course. That pretty much brings us to the end of the zone for this evening. Thanks for joining me wherever you've been this evening, whatever you're doing. Stick around for Les Twigg with 3 hours of classic 90s after the 9 o'clock news. Take care. Ta-da.
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Saint Etienne. He's on the phone. Yes, he's always on his phone, isn't he? We all know ones like that. Kicking off Best of the 90s on this Bank Holiday Monday. Another bank holiday. They come along like buses, don't they? Anyway, I'm here to try and keep you entertained all the way till midnight with songs like this from Maxi Priest, That Girl.

0: 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Don't go anywhere. We've got OMD straight after this.
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that's how MD they're walking on the Milky Way. 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

0: Martika and Martika's Kitchen. While you're in there, Martika, make us a cup of coffee.
1: Hello there, I'm Michelle, the proud owner of Special Days Ripley. 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

Guns N' Roses, quite a good song apart from the last 10 seconds. They just didn't want to go home, did they? They got the studio booked right till the end and they were going to use every second. That was from 1991. This is from 1991. Right, said Fred. Don't talk, just kiss.

Sade there with the sweetest Taboo. Only got to number 31 in the charts, just outside the top 30. Whereas this next one actually got to number 23. But I'm sure the Sade, well, actually, the Sade one, according to this, was 1985. So what's it doing in a 90s show? I will check that and alter the categories if that is wrong. Anyway, from 1999, this is Gene, As Good As It Gets.

Fast Gene there, This Is As Good As It Gets. That's a matter of opinion, obviously. And yes, the Sade song was from 1985, but the album The Best of Sade was from 1994, which is where the confusion came in. But sorted for future, you won't get that on this show again.

They've Got the Power. That was Snap, of course, from 1991, taking us into hour two of Best of the 90s here on Ambersound FM. We'll carry on now with one from the Stone Roses. This is Fool's Gold.

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Star Space from Liverpool with the female of the species. Still going strong, Space. Not released anything since 2024, but still out there, still making music. These are the Verve, and I think we can call this one a classic now, can't we? This is Bittersweet Symphony.

of a bittersweet symphony into Corona, I Don't Want to Be a Star. You can't say we don't give you a good mix of music here on Amber Sound FM. And from Corona to Steps, this is 5678. Sorry about that.

0: debut hit for Steps at 5, 6, 7, 8. Let's be honest, they did get better.
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Rosie Gaines taking us into the second half of the show with Closer Than Close, otherwise known as Very Close. Okay, time for tonight's long slot. And at 5 1/4 minutes, bit of Madonna. This is the long version of Vogue. What are you doing?

So we had Madonna with Vogue for tonight's long slot, followed by Shola Amma there from 1997, You Might Need Somebody. And going back to 1995, just outside the top 10 in the charts, these are Echo Belly and Great Things.

0: girlfriend everywhere.
1: Lou Bega, he's got a girlfriend everywhere. I think the best way of saying that is he's economical with the truth, because anything else I say will probably get me taken off air. Quick break, and a couple of tracks to take us up to 11.
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Mavericks there with Dance the Night Away. Mavericks from Miami in Florida. Still together, although there's only the drummer left from the original lineup. Some others have fallen by the wayside, unfortunately. Anyway, to round off the hour, we've got the Spice Girls. Who do you think you are?

Catatonia kicking off the third and final hour of Best of the 90s with Mulder and Scully. We've got a bit of farm now, all together now. This is not the sort of football version.

0: The Levellers there with a song called 15 Years. We've got... we might not have. I must check, because I think we've already played one by them. So I may have to do a quick substitution while you listen to this.
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Manic Street Preachers and their version of the theme from MASH, Suicide is Painless. Jumping in, quickly filling the gap because Space wanted another go. And we've already had a record from Space, so don't like to have two from the same artist in the same show. Miss Dina Turner, this is Steamy Winders.

Sonia from 1990. She's counting every minute, possibly towards the end of the show. I'll be gone soon, Sonia. Don't worry about that. Miss Mariah Carey, cracking tune from her. This is Emotions.

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That's Tori Amos there with Cornflake Girl, talking about cereals as she was. Those biscuits made out of wheat. Had a packet of those this week, but they weren't biscuits. It was just a bag full of wheat. And it's not a good start to the day when you try to pick biscuits out and you've just got basically dust. Anyway, that's my moan for tonight. Well, I might find another one for later.

0: Could Have Told You So. That's Halo James, a trio from London. Only around for a couple of years, possibly three. Had a couple of hits. But then went on to, some of the members went on to write some very successful songs. So they're still sort of kicking around in the background, most of them anyway.
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1: We want all

Flat Great, almost kicking me out the door with In the Name of the Father. Jason Donovan will round off the show. Thanks for listening. I'll be back Saturday morning and then again next Monday for more Best of the 90s. Good night.

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1: Former S&P chief executive Peter Merle's £400,000 embezzlement was a terrible breach of trust and an overwhelming betrayal. That's according to party leader and First Minister John Swinney. Mr. Merle has been remanded in custody at the High Court after admitting the charges in Edinburgh. Mr. Swinney spoke to reporters earlier.
2: Peter Merle was stealing the hopes, the dreams and the aspirations of thousands of people all over Scotland. People who gave what they could over many years in the hope that it would help contribute to a better country. So today, I am horrified. I am betrayed.
1: Police have arrested three people after a woman died following a shooting outside the 141 bar in Sheffield. The 30-year-old was found with critical injuries in the early hours of Monday and later died in hospital. Police say two arrests were made near Stockport and one in Sheffield. South Yorkshire Police Assistant Chief Constable Colin McFarlane appealed for witnesses.
3: If this is you, please come forward and help us. Tell us everything that you know. You can do that either directly to South Yorkshire Police or anonymously through Crime Stoppers.
1: The UK has recorded its all-time hottest May temperature as a part of London hit 33.5 degrees Celsius. Heathrow broke the record on the bank holiday, a day after the country's highest May temperature in at least 79 years was recorded. Households will find out this week how much their energy bills will rise from July as Ofgem prepares to announce the new price cap. The regulator will confirm the July to September limit on Wednesday, with forecasters pointing to an increase of more than £200. And Sir Paul McCartney has said the day he met rocker Elvis Presley was a great evening and described it as a pinch-yourself moment. The former Beatles star famously met the singer alongside his bandmates for the first and only time in 1965. That's the latest from Radio News Hub. I'm Dave Cronin.
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0: Amber Weather with Paradise Windows, manufacturing the very best in Rahow windows and doors for over 20 years to the trade and public.
1: Tuesday will be another sunny day across England and Wales as the heatwave continues. A small chance of a few heavy thundery showers in the afternoon. Highs of 34 degrees Celsius.

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1: 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News.
2: Peter Merle has been remanded after pleading guilty to embezzling more than £400,000 from the SNP over a 12-year period. The former chief executive admitted the charge at the High Court in Edinburgh. Mr. Merle, who is Nicola Sturgeon's estranged husband, had originally faced a higher figure on the indictment. Stuart Houston is Police Scotland's Assistant Chief Constable.
3: This is without doubt one of the most high-profile investigations in recent times, and it is testimony to the work of Police Scotland officers that led to Peter Merle's admission of guilt early in the court process. I would also like to thank the many witnesses who came forward to provide us with statements as to the guilt of the case against Peter Merle.
2: Three people have been arrested on suspicion of murder after a 30-year-old woman was shot outside a bar in Sheffield. Police were called to West Street at around 2:45 a.m. on Monday, where the woman was found seriously injured and later died in hospital. Two men and a woman are in custody. Nigel Farage is under pressure to provide evidence for his claim that Russia hacked his phone after details of a £5 million gift were leaked. A former National Cyber Security Centre chief says the allegation is unsubstantiated.